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1: The overcast weather continues here into the overnight hours and into your weekend as well, as tonight will drop into the 50s throughout most of the area. Going into tomorrow, rain chances continue on and off before starting to fizzle out early Sunday morning. However, after a warm front passes, we'll end up seeing more showers and thunderstorms Sunday evening. With the WSLS Weather Authority, I'm meteorologist Edward Shaw for Spirit FM.

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0: Hey there, it's your buddy Jazz from Good Morning Radio. I hope you had such a great week with our friend Doug. Now listen, he may not drink quite as much coffee as I do, but I'm sure he held it down pretty well. I've got to be honest, I sure did miss you. But don't worry, we'll be back together again soon. Until then, I hope your weekend is full of a little rest, a lot of laughter, and maybe a fresh cup of coffee or two, and that you actually get to finish it this time. Hey, have a great weekend, and I will see you bright and early.
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2: The overcast weather continues here into the overnight hours and into your weekend as well, as tonight will drop into the 50s throughout most of the area. Going into tomorrow, rain chances continue on and off before starting to fizzle out early Sunday morning. However, after a warm front passes, we'll end up seeing more showers and thunderstorms Sunday evening. With the WSLS Weather Authority, I'm meteorologist Edward Shaw for Spirit FM.

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0: 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We'll announce the winner on June 22nd. 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
1: The overcast weather continues here into the overnight hours and into your weekend as well, as tonight will drop into the 50s throughout most of the area. Going into tomorrow, rain chances continue on and off before starting to fizzle out early Sunday morning. However, after a warm front passes, we'll end up seeing more showers and thunderstorms Sunday evening. With the WSLS Weather Authority, I'm meteorologist Edward Shaw for Spirit FM.

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1: Psalm 111 begins with an imperative, a command. Praise the Lord. The very fact that God commands praise means it must be a matter of decision, of commitment, not merely a response to pleasant circumstances.
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1: We are called to be people who choose praise. We are called to give thanks with our whole heart, which means to have a single object of thanks and praise. This is not as much about our intensity or fervor as it is about the recipient of our praise and thanks. We turn our hearts to God, who is the very reason we praise and thank at all. And this is a corporate command, not just something each of us does individually. Christians praise and give thanks together. We need each other to do this. My rejoicing runs out and dries up if I do not share it. I miss so many reasons to rejoice if you do not share things that I wouldn't otherwise see. We must know one another, hear one another, see the Lord's works in and through one another so that we can give thanks with our whole hearts in the congregation, as the text says. This is part of the reason why isolation is so dangerous and why God designed us to be in Christian community, to be in church. We need to hear the thankfulness and rejoicing of others and to share our own for the sake of collective joy and encouragement and for the sake of honoring our Lord.
0: Author-speaker Barnabas Piper is a pastor at Emmanuel Nashville. 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

0: caps are flying, cameras are flashing, and hearts are full this graduation season. 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
1: The overcast weather continues here into the overnight hours and into your weekend as well, as tonight will drop into the 50s throughout most of the area. Going into tomorrow, rain chances continue on and off before starting to fizzle out early Sunday morning. However, after a warm front passes, we'll end up seeing more showers and thunderstorms Sunday evening. With the WSLS Weather Authority, I'm meteorologist Edward Shaw for Spirit FM.

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1: Hey there, it's your buddy Jazz from Good Morning Radio. I hope you had such a great week with our friend Doug. Now listen, he may not drink quite as much coffee as I do, but I'm sure he held it down pretty well. I've got to be honest, I sure did miss you. But don't worry, we'll be back together again soon. Until then, I hope your weekend is full of a little rest, a lot of laughter, and maybe a fresh cup of coffee or two, and that you actually get to finish it this time. Hey, have a great weekend, and I will see you bright and early Monday morning.
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1: Good evening, everybody. Temperatures tonight going to be a little bit more on the chilly side in the upper 40s and low 50s, as we'll have rain on and off throughout the night. As we go into the weekend, we'll see more rain coming in on Saturday and Sunday. Sunday starts out dry with the chance of a few showers and thunderstorms turning in the evening. WSLS Weather Authority, I'm meteorologist Edward Shaw for Spirit FM.

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5: What works? It begins especially with what is revealed in Scripture. He created this world, and it was good. He formed a people for Himself based on no merit or might or goodness of their own, but simply because He chose to love them. He rescued them out of slavery in Egypt and led them to the Promised Land. He raised up a king, David, and promised to establish his line forever. When the people rebelled and forgot the Lord, which they did over and over again, He was faithful and just to discipline and call them back to Himself so that they repented. And when they did repent, He forgave and restored. When they persisted in rebellion, He sent prophets, that is, messengers, to call them back to Himself. When their rebellion reached a point of no return, He handed them over to powerful enemies in exile, removing them from the Promised Land. But even then, He did not forget His covenant. He brought them home and kept His promise to establish the line of David by sending His very Son to be the Savior of the world, to be the Prince of Peace and the Lord of eternity. These are some of the broad, sweeping works of God, the arc of history in which He has worked. And when we lift our eyes from what Scripture reveals and consider our own lives, as we look back at how we got to where we are today, don't we see the same? We see the mighty acts of God in that makes no sense aside from God ways, and in seemingly mundane daily provision of needs. We begin to recognize His hand at work at every turn of our lives. We realize that we have nothing we were not given. And as we remember, we are moved to rejoice.
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1: Good evening, everybody. Temperatures tonight going to be a little bit more on the chilly side, in the upper 40s and low 50s, as we'll have rain on and off throughout the night. As we go into the weekend, we'll see more rain coming in on Saturday and Sunday. Sunday starts out dry with the chance of a few showers and thunderstorms turning in the evening. WSLS Weather Authority, I'm meteorologist Edward Shaw for Spirit FM.

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0: Hey there, it's your buddy Jazz from Good Morning Radio. I hope you had such a great week with our friend Doug. Now listen, he may not drink quite as much coffee as I do, but I'm sure he held it down pretty well. I've got to be honest, I sure did miss you. But don't worry, we'll be back together again soon. Until then, I hope your weekend is full of a little rest, a lot of laughter, and maybe a fresh cup of coffee or two, and that you actually get to finish it this time. Hey, have a great weekend, and I will see you bright and early.
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1: Good evening, everybody. Temperatures tonight going to be a little bit more on the chilly side, in the upper 40s and low 50s, as we'll have rain on and off throughout the night. As we go into the weekends, we'll see more rain coming in on Saturday and Sunday. Sunday starts out dry with the chance of a few showers and thunderstorms turning in the evening. WSLS Weather Authority, I'm meteorologist Edward Shaw for Spirit FM.

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1: Good evening, everybody. Temperatures tonight going to be a little bit more on the chilly side in the upper 40s and low 50s, as we'll have rain on and off throughout the night. As we go into the weekend, we'll see more rain coming in on Saturday and Sunday. Sunday starts out dry with the chance of a few showers and thunderstorms turning in the evening. WSLS Weather Authority, I'm meteorologist Edward Shaw for Spirit FM.

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1: Hey there, it's your buddy Jazz from Good Morning Radio. I hope you had such a great week with our friend Doug. Now listen, he may not drink quite as much coffee as I do, but I'm sure he held it down pretty well. I've got to be honest, I sure did miss you. But don't worry, we'll be back together again soon. Until then, I hope your weekend is full of a little rest, a lot of laughter, and maybe a fresh cup of coffee or two, and that you actually get to finish it this time. 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
1: Good evening, everybody. Temperatures tonight going to be a little bit more on the chilly side, in the upper 40s and low 50s, as we'll have rain on and off throughout the night. As we go into the weekend, we'll see more rain coming in on Saturday and Sunday. Sunday starts out dry with the chance of a few showers and thunderstorms turning in the evening. WSLS Weather Authority, I'm meteorologist Edward Shaw for Spirit FM.

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1: Good evening, everybody. Temperatures tonight going to be a little bit more on the chilly side, in the upper 40s and low 50s, as we'll have rain on and off throughout the night. As we go into the weekend, we'll see more rain coming in on Saturday and Sunday. Sunday starts out dry with the chance of a few showers and thunderstorms turning in the evening. WSLS Weather Authority, I'm meteorologist Edward Shaw for Spirit FM.

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Well, good morning and happy Saturday to you. I hope you've had a great start to your day, a great start to your weekend. I am here to bring some encouragement to the early morning hours as you ease into what I hope is a nice long weekend for you. Stay right here for the soundtrack to all of the things on your to-do list and the soundtrack to hopefully some restfulness as well. I'm Sydney, and this is your Encouraging Spirit FM.

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Hey, it's Sydney. Did you know today is National Taffy Day? And I have been told for a very long time that traditional saltwater taffy is unbeatable. And I have never been able to find some that I thought really fit the bill and fit the flavor and the texture and all the things I'm told it's supposed to be in order to be authentic. But you know what is really good? Laffy taffy. That's the taffy that I usually think of, even though it is more about the nostalgia from childhood than it is the taste or the very sticky texture. So if I'm celebrating this National Taffy Day, I guess that's what I'm reaching for.

0: Caps are flying, cameras are flashing, and hearts are full this graduation season. 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
1: This day is sponsored by Lynn in Newcastle in honor of her grandson Ryan's 10th birthday. Lynn says, "We love you, buddy. Happy birthday. Today we celebrate your life and thank God for the gift you are to our family. 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You are so caring and so special, and never forget God made you just the way you are, with a passion for life and for living. We're standing behind you as you grow in God and in church, and we're so proud of you, big guy. Happy 10th birthday, Ryan. Love Granny, Daddy, Mom, Josh, and your little brother, Wyatt."
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This is the day the Lord has made. We will rejoice and be glad in it. This is such a great start to your day, especially a Saturday early in the morning. This spirit verse is going to give you that jumping off point to go into the day knowing that it's going to be a good one simply because it's a day that the Lord has made and it's a day that He has given you. That is, of course, Psalm 118, verse 24. I'm Sydney. 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

Hey, it's Sydney right here on Your Encouraging Spirit FM. Maybe you are gearing up for some plans this weekend as you recognize Memorial Day, as you get together with people you love. Maybe you're planning some food, some meals, some potlucks, whatever it might be. You know what I'm doing today? We are actually having some friends over later around dinner time, and I'm just making some homemade pizza because it's simple, it's a crowd pleaser, and it's something I can make ahead of time and then throw in the oven when everyone is ready to eat. Because sometimes it's not about doing what everyone else is doing on a particular day or weekend. It's about doing what works for you and your family.

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Here is your reminder that things that work for you and work for your family are going to look different than a lot of other people's situation. Hi, it's Sydney on Spirit FM. I was just sharing that today, actually, we are celebrating just hanging out with friends, and we're going to have some homemade pizza. And this weekend, a lot of people are probably having burgers on the grill, and that's great. I love a great burger on the grill. But that's not what we're doing today just because it's Memorial weekend. Instead, we're having homemade pizza because that works for our family on this particular day. And it's just a really small example of how sometimes what everyone else is doing just isn't what's going to work for your family. And sometimes the choice that you have to make is going to look very different from what everyone around you is doing. And that's okay. Sometimes it can actually make for a lot of fun and enjoying an experience even more, because who doesn't love homemade pizza on a Saturday? Hey.

0: Jesus and reminding parents that they are not alone. 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
2: Welcome back to Community Matters right here on Spirit FM. And today we are joined by Steve Stinson. He is the director for an amazing organization called Three Balloons. Steve, thank you so much for being here today.
3: Good to be here.
2: Yeah, so as we get started, share a little bit for those that might not know, what is Three Balloons and how did it get started?
3: Well, Three Balloons is three things. It's a retail store and a workshop under one roof. Everything that's sold in the retail store is made in the workshop. And the employees, the staffers in the workshop are all adults with intellectual disabilities, which is a long way of saying people who are slightly disabled. Most of our staffers have either Down syndrome or are autistic. The third element, the third balloon, is a children's bookstore for ages 2 to 10, and it is also clerked by adults with ID.
2: That's amazing. Yeah, such an awesome thing to do. So share a little bit how this vision came to start this and when this all got up and running.
3: Well, when I say we, I mean people who work here along with me, started about a year ago. Of course, prior to that, there was the organizational things took a few months. But I have a niece with Down syndrome, and she lives in Missouri in my hometown, and she has worked for 10 years at a place that makes crafts. And I've visited this place many times. And 2.5 years ago, I went to the owner and said, would it be okay if I did something similar to what you're doing 800 miles away? She said, fine. And she was extraordinarily helpful helping me set this up. And then we've got a venue, which is we are occupying 4,000 square feet of retail space at no cost. We started bringing people in to train them to make these crafts. And today we've got 20 employees and we have a showroom floor with 500 different pieces of artwork in it and a children's bookstore with hundreds of books in it.
2: That's really amazing. Yeah, to see how seeing something somewhere else and saying, you know, hey, this could work in this area as well. So share a little bit about the area that you serve, where you're located, where you typically see people coming from to support Three Balloons.
3: We're in Roanoke at the corner of Franklin and McClanahan. Most people who live here know it as the old Soccer Stop building. We're not exactly a high traffic retail position, but there's a lot of drive-by traffic. This is a very busy street, very busy corner. We're near Towers Mall, and it's a wide open space. And so it was very easy for us to clean it out and fill it back up. Nothing in our store is new. Everything we have has been donated to us, and all the crafts that we make are made out of repurposed material. Which is a long way of saying we haven't spent a lot of money putting this together. And yet when people come in, they are often very surprised at the quality of the crafts, of the work. It's kind of heartwarming to see people come in and go, oh, I didn't know you could do it that well.
2: Yeah, that is truly amazing to see the response from people as they're coming in and, you know, get to even just put a smile on somebody's face. So share a little bit with me as well, Steve, about what the community support looks like. You talked about, you know, getting some of those repurposed materials, items being donated. You know, what does that support look like from the community as a whole?
3: Oh, it looks really good. In fact, sometimes it's too good. We have a generous

0: amount of storage space, and sometimes it just gets full. We have a list on our website of items that we typically use. For instance, one of the biggest items we use is repurposed wood, because we do stenciling on wood. Well, right now we've got more than we can store, largely because cabinet door companies have started donating excess cabinet doors to us. And these are fantastic. They don't require painting. They don't require sanding. They look like a framed piece of art. And we use them as much as we possibly can. But people come in. Today, a woman came in with glass bricks. And a glass brick is not a solid thing. It's got a hole in it. Because it's got a hole in it, you can put things in it and light them up, and you can make something out of it. And she brought some burlap. And a couple of days ago, somebody came in with scrapple pieces. And we use a lot of those. Sometimes people bring something in and we look at it and we go, well, I have no idea what we'll do with it, but we'll do something. And we keep it. And that kind of support is fine. I think when people do that, they, you know, they feel like they've kind of joined the mission.
1: Mm-hmm.
0: And some people donate all the time. Half our children's bookstore is used books. And we've been collecting them long enough, and we also get them from Goodwill. I mean, in the beginning, we weren't that particular about what kind of book we had, the quality of it, the condition, anything like that. But now our used book section looks almost like our new book section.
1: Mm.
0: We carry only fiction. We don't have room to carry anything else. And I wouldn't even try nonfiction for children. I mean, just think about it. You could have 100 books just about horses and dogs.
1: Right.
0: You know?
1: Right.
0: So, we have a lot of classics. We've also been given a $7,500 grant from FAIR, which is a wholesale distributor. So we haven't paid for a new book in 6 months.
1: Hmm.
0: So our store is stocked. Well, we've also been given books by major publishers, some of whom you're not going to find anywhere within 100 miles of here.
1: Hmm.
0: Enchanted Lion is a publisher that gave us books, and they specialize in children's books that are translated from European countries. And they're republished with the original illustrations, but in English. And these are beautiful, expensive books that were given to us. And we pass it along.
1: That's amazing. Yeah. So share a little bit, because, I mean, obviously starting something like this, I know you shared about, you know, the family member you had that dealt yeah. with Down syndrome and all of those different things. But share a little bit about kind of your background and where your passion comes from, and even just kind of your expertise to understand like where to find books or where to, you know, how to put these crafts together. What's kind of your background that ties into all of this?
0: Well, it just barely ties in, but I spent 25 years in newspapers, and then the last 25 years after that, that would start giving you an idea how old I am. I had my own commercial art studio, and I was in the newspaper business. I was an illustrator and an editor and sometimes a writer. And after opening my shop, I just used the skills I had in graphic arts and illustration to keep going. And that graduated into illustration for children's books, which I write myself. And this is a long way of saying that when Three Balloons opened, I knew enough about book publishing to be dangerous. I knew a lot about graphic arts, and I thought I might be able to work with people. And I also had a school that taught workplace skills to adults with disabilities for 5 years. It was closed by COVID. I'm very glad it was closed, because I found that training people with disabilities to find a job didn't do much good if there was not a job to be found. And so I turned my attention to this. So I guess the lifelong connection in the arts, and I have 15 grandchildren, so I've been taught very real patience. And teaching and coaching young adults to produce artwork like this requires that kind of patience.
1: Definitely. So share a little bit as well, Steve, because I think this is just such a fascinating organization that's being built in such a, you know, unique way that can really serve people in a, you know, you're serving the people with disabilities, being able to have a job. You're also serving the community with great artwork and, you know, great books to read to their kids and things like that. So share a little bit about where you even see this going over the next year and where you look for, you know, other opportunities for people to get involved.
0: Well, our goals right now are sort of right in front of us, if that makes sense. We're open Wednesday to Saturday. I would like to be open Monday to Saturday. But until I can Xerox myself, we're going to be Wednesday to Saturday. So that's what I want. I want to be there. We employ 20 people. They work 3 days a week, 3 or 4 hours a shift in the morning, a shift in the afternoon, and then everybody works 10 to 2 on Saturday. I'd like to have more employees to fill those 2 extra days I just talked about. We are building an online store. We've decided that we're going to be capable of doing shipping. And we also want to be self-sufficient, if that's possible, in 3 years. Right now, we lose money on everything we sell. We simply can't price these items at the level that it would take to pay for what it takes to make them. We pay minimum wage, $12.80 an hour. And if it takes somebody an hour to do something that costs less than $12, then we're underwater. But at the same time, we're using donated material. We don't have a lot of overhead there. So we can get there someday. Mm-hmm. The goal is 3 years. And of course, the bookstore is highly profitable.
1: Mm-hmm.
0: It's because the books are donated or were given to us from grants. That is sort of my, I've got my fingers crossed that that's going to be the element that keeps the rest of it afloat. So more days, more staff, and more people knowing about us. Our foot traffic isn't high. We're not in a shopping mall. We're not downtown. This is a place you have to drive to and park your car to walk in. And as everybody knows, brick and mortar stores are not the most popular of retail venues, but we're also a workshop. And people who come in our store always stay at least 20 minutes, mostly longer. And everybody who comes in our store buys something. And we call it the happiest store in town. And they interact with our workshop people. The artworks are meant to be uplifting. They're fun to read. They're fun to look at. And that's what people do. They come in and spend a lot of time looking at them. So the final goal, along with more days and more people, is more customers. And we're working on that all the time,
1: mm-hmm.
0: just as every store in the world is. And then the final thing we're working on is fundraising. Because we are not self-sufficient, we have to raise money. And we've been lucky. We do not receive any government money. And we do not want to receive any government money. We want to be independent and make our own decisions. We've applied for grants and high level of just personal giving. And we have different programs going right now that we just started. One is called Adopt a Balloonist. And it's if someone wants to pay the wages of for a day, a week, or a month of one of our staffers, they can adopt a balloonist. And it's a little package that we do. And we just started it. No one's been adopted yet, but
1: it's going to happen.
0: It's
1: going
0: to happen.
1: That's right. Yeah.
0: We also have another program called Showroom Partners. These are our retail venues or other kinds of venues that put our products in their store. And we have two now. One is at the lake, it's a marina, and the other is the Habitat store in Roanoke. And they do two things. One, they let people know we're here. And the other is they sell stuff. And so we make stuff for them. We make a lot of stuff for the lake and the beach. And we make stuff for weddings. We make signage. You'd be surprised how many signs a typical wedding uses.
1: Yeah.
0: And we have them. We have our website has a wedding section on it. Well, I think I feel like I'm wandering here. I'm not sure if I'm answering
1: no,
0: your question.
1: No, this is great. Yeah. No, it's okay. Great to hear kind of the wide encompassing of what you guys do.
0: We just started a campaign with realtors to use our products as closing gifts when they make a sale. And the one thing we haven't gotten are any continuing corporate sponsors. We've only had one. Freedom First gave us $5,000 to start. Well, we started this whole thing for less than $20,000.
1: Wow.
0: And well, that does not include the legal fees. That's how little we spent to get this thing off the ground. And I can describe the store for you, but we collected chairs, wooden chairs. They call them orphan chairs. There's one-off wooden chairs, antiques, from the Habitat store for 6 months. We'd go there every Monday when they're closed and get the chairs. And we've hung them on our walls, and we use them for our shelves to display our products. And when people walk in, they see that, and they understand right away they're not in a normal place.
1: Mm-hmm.
0: but they are in the happiest store in town.
1: That's right. I love that, Steve. Yeah, that is amazing to, you know, just kind of hear your heart behind, you know, what you guys are doing and the opportunities that you're looking for. And yeah, it's an amazing thing to hear. So as we get close to wrapping up here, would love for you to even just share the best place for people to find information about Three Balloons, get involved, what those opportunities look like as well.
0: Well, we post on Facebook and Instagram every day, and we our threeballloonsroanoke.com is our website. Actually, it contains a lot of pictures of the staff, and it tells what we do. And well, it's the print version of this interview.
1: Right. Yeah.
0: how's that? And we are, along with our store, we are going to put out our first newsletter in May and keep people posted on what we're doing. It's all these things, the online store, the newsletter, and all these things probably should have started them 6 months ago, but we're doing it now.
1: That's right.
0: And the people who work here say my motto is ready, fire, aim. And so right now we're aiming.
1: That's right. Yeah. Well, thank you, Steve. This has been great to get to talk with you today, get to hear about Three Balloons and the work that you guys are doing in the Roanoke area. And definitely thankful for the work you're doing. Thankful for, you know, just serving the community in the way that you are, in a way that, you know, will make people happy, will bring joy to them in ways that they might not even know until they step into, you know, the happiest store in town. But yeah, excited to see what's going to happen with Three Balloons. And thank you for your time today.
0: Thank you. It's been a pleasure.
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2: I've got so much to be thankful for. Look, I got

We know that hard things are meant for our good, but it's so difficult to understand that in the moment. Hi, it's Sydney on Spirit FM. Just yesterday, my husband and I were having a conversation with our five-year-old daughter, just as she was navigating the sadness that she had encountered at learning that someone had passed away. And this wasn't someone close to us. It was someone we didn't really know, but just her knowing that this person had passed was really upsetting to her. And she just could not understand it. And she was crying and she just said, I don't understand why this has to happen. And so we talked a lot about the brokenness of our world, and we talked a lot about difficult things and being brave in the face of difficult things. And I think what was the most important part of the conversation was reminding her that hard things are meant for our good, not just as she is grieving and not just as other people are grieving, and maybe even for the person who had to walk that long road before they passed. The hard things are meant for our good, even if we can't see it in the moment, even if we never really feel it in this lifetime. We know, because God is good, that the things He has ordained for our life is good.

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I'm Sydney. Did you know that if you land here again tomorrow at the same time, you're going to hear Jess from Good Morning Radio encouraging you with something extra special we bring to you on Sundays here at Spirit FM, and we call it Made to Worship. Because of course, on Sunday, you might be gearing up to go to your church service, to go spend some time with your church family and worship together. And you want to make sure your heart is prepared. 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
2: This day is sponsored by Lynn in Newcastle in honor of her grandson Ryan's 10th birthday. Lynn says, "We love you, buddy. Happy birthday. 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You are so caring and so special, and never forget God made you just the way you are, with a passion for life and for living. We're standing behind you as you grow in God and in church, and we're so proud of you, big guy. Happy 10th birthday, Ryan. Love Granny, Daddy, Mom, Josh, and your little brother, Wyatt."
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If you are anything like me, you might feel like you're a bit of a mess sometimes and you could use some help feeling more put together in life. Hi, it's Sydney right here on Spirit FM this morning. And so as you're going into your weekend, maybe you can apply some of these ideas to help you feel more put together, just some tiny habits that make you feel like less of a mess during the day. And most of these, I think, are really great ideas. They really do work. Here is a great one. Make the next decision easier. So as a mom, I have a lot of decisions to make in a given day, let alone maybe just an hour or two. And so making sure that some of those decisions are already done for me, like picking out clothes the day before or deciding what's for lunch before we even finish breakfast, some sort of small prep really does matter. Even if it's just getting my coffee ready for the next morning, knowing that that's one decision less that I have to make helps me feel much more put together.

0: story.
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I'm Sydney, and we are chatting this morning about tiny habits that help us feel more put together when we feel like we are constantly a mess. And I relate to that so much just because I'm a busy mom and sometimes life feels like pure chaos. And so here is one thing that I find does help me, and that is to write things down instead of trying to remember them, because far too many times I'm just not going to remember them. You know, just yesterday, I was telling my husband, I said, I have been meaning to place this one particular Amazon order for like 2 weeks, and I just haven't had a chance to sit down and do that. And when I do have a chance to sit down, I forget about it. And so I was like, I just need to write this down so that when I get a free second, I can look at my to-do list and go, oh, that's what I need to do. I need to place that Amazon order.

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1: That's Jeremy Camp, No Survivors, on Your Encouraging Spirit FM. Hey, it's Sydney. I am so glad to be here with you this morning for your Saturday. I hope it's been a great one so far. Hope your coffee was just the best cup of coffee this morning, especially on a weekend. It tastes even better. Stay tuned for more encouraging music as you wake up for the day. Here's Lauren Daigle, Let It Be a Hallelujah.

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2: Psalm 111 verse 10 tells us, "The fear of the Lord is the beginning of wisdom. All those who practice it have a good understanding. His praise endures forever."
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2: To fear the Lord is to live as if God is who He says He is, to treat God as real in every part of life. When we do as the entirety of Psalm 11 calls us to, remembering His mighty works, considering His character and nature, recognizing the miracle of His work in our lives, doing all this alongside fellow believers, we are moved to fear the Lord. We are moved to awe and worship and wonder and ultimately joy, no matter our circumstances. Our lives become shaped accordingly, governed by who God is and what He has done. This is the beginning of wisdom, the beginning of living with godly skill, living according to God's design for reality. When we fear the Lord, we live life with God's will and God's heart as our compass. And the last line of the psalm leaves no doubt as to the posture of our hearts as we fear the Lord and walk with Him. Praise, His praise endures forever. We are a rejoicing people because of who God is and all He has done. How could we not be? No matter our circumstances. After all, God has not changed or diminished. How could we not be from this day to our final day? His praise endures forever, and we get to participate in it.
0: Author, speaker Barnabas Piper is a pastor at Emmanuel Nashville. 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

0: Hi there, I'm Sydney, and you are listening to Your Encouraging Spirit FM. Thanks for joining me this morning. Now, I know you probably aren't thinking too far ahead right now toward dinner, but might I suggest making it easy and just grabbing takeout? This is one of the things that always makes me happy when my husband suggests it, because it means I'm off the hook. I don't have to think about dinner. I don't have to prep dinner. I don't have to clean dinner up. That means he is handling it. And honestly, this is just the best just because gift. It's not coming home with flowers. It's not buying my favorite chocolates, although I would definitely take those. But it's coming home and saying, hey, you know what? Don't worry about dinner because I picked it up on the way home.
1: I want to dance like David. I want a faith like Paul. I want to sing like Silas tearing down the prison walls. I want to face that fire. It won't

Elevation Worship, Trust in God on your Encouraging Spirit FM. Hey, it's Sydney here with your spirit verse for your Saturday, Psalm 118:24. This is the day the Lord has made. We will rejoice and be glad in it.

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1: This day is sponsored by Lynn in Newcastle in honor of her grandson Ryan's 10th birthday. Lynn says, "We love you, buddy. Happy birthday. 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We're standing behind you as you grow in God and in church, and we're so proud of you, big guy. Happy 10th birthday, Ryan. Love Granny, Daddy, Mom, Josh, and your little brother, Wyatt."
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1: If you are just tuning in this morning, we are chatting about the habits, the tiny habits that can make you feel like less of a mess during the day. Because if you're anything like me or you're a mom, then you might feel like life is a little crazy and chaotic sometimes. So here is something that helps me feel like literally less of a mess. That is, whenever I leave a room in my house, I try to take something with me. Maybe it's something that needs to be put away. Maybe it's something that needs to be thrown away. Maybe it's just something that is in a place it shouldn't be, and I need to put it somewhere where I can figure out where it goes. Because if I'm leaving a room, I may as well be tidying it at the same time. And this really helps me keep the house together, because with two little kids, two small ones, it gets messy really quickly. And that's a very simple way for me to stay on top of it. Some days

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I'm Sydney, sharing some tips on how to just make your life feel slightly more put together. Things like never leave a room empty-handed so that you're always sort of tidying up and keeping things nice and clean. Maybe it's something like writing things down instead of trying to remember them yourself. And here is another one. 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And so that means you're in the best place ever, because if you stay right here, we're going to make sure everything you're up to this weekend is full of encouragement and music that makes you feel more calm and helps you have a little more fun right here on Spirit FM.

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But that shouldn't be the goal. 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I'm Sydney. I hope you'll stay right here with me this morning on Your Encouraging Spirit FM.

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2: Psalm 111 begins with an imperative, a command. Praise the Lord. The very fact that God commands praise means it must be a matter of decision, of commitment, not merely a response to pleasant circumstances.
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2: We are called to be people who choose praise. We are called to give thanks with our whole heart, which means to have a single object of thanks and praise. This is not as much about our intensity or fervor as it is about the recipient of our praise and thanks. We turn our hearts to God, who is the very reason we praise and thank at all. And this is a corporate command, not just something each of us does individually. Christians praise and give thanks together. We need each other to do this. My rejoicing runs out and dries up if I do not share it. I miss so many reasons to rejoice if you do not share things that I wouldn't otherwise see. We must know one another, hear one another, see the Lord's works in and through one another so that we can give thanks with our whole hearts in the congregation, as the text says. This is part of the reason why isolation is so dangerous and why God designed us to be in Christian community, to be in church. We need to hear the thankfulness and rejoicing of others and to share our own for the sake of collective joy and encouragement and for the sake of honoring our Lord.
1: Author-speaker Barnabas Piper is a pastor at Emmanuel Nashville. 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

Sometimes when we cry out to God for help, he doesn't fix the situation, but he does fix our hearts. Hi, it's Sydney on Spirit FM. You know, I've had a few things in my life in the last few years that I have been praying through, oftentimes crying out to the Lord for help. But what I realized is that though I have thought I've been asking him to fix the situation, I think deep down I've been asking him to change my heart, to fix my perspective of the situation. And of course, he's been faithful to do that. And it's so much better than just having our problems instantly taken away. Because when he works so hard to fix our hearts in these situations, when he works on our perspective, well, then it builds character and it builds faith and it builds trust in him. So I try to keep this in mind when those moments come up and I'm crying out to God for help, that he may not change the situation, but he might just change my heart.

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1: This day is sponsored by Lynn in Newcastle in honor of her grandson Ryan's 10th birthday. Lynn says, "We love you, buddy. Happy birthday. Today we celebrate your life and thank God for the gift you are to our family. You're a wonderful young man, growing and learning more every single day. You are so caring and so special, and never forget God made you just the way you are, with a passion for life and for living. We're standing behind you as you grow in God and in church, and we're so proud of you, big guy. Happy 10th birthday, Ryan. Love Granny, Daddy, Mom, Josh, and your little brother, Wyatt."
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Hey, it's Sydney right here on Spirit FM, and I am wishing you a meaningful Memorial Day throughout the weekend. And as we look towards Monday, that you have time to reflect, that you have time to think of and to pray for families who have lost a loved one, and to just think about what this day, what this weekend means, and to remember that it is okay to also enjoy time with family, to enjoy a good burger off the grill, or to jump into a pool. That is okay too. This weekend may look different depending on what your life looks like right now, and that's okay.

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Hi, it's Sydney on Spirit FM. Keep this in mind if you're just in one of those hard seasons. When we call to Him, God guides and directs us as we navigate this life, and He's able to help us no matter what we are experiencing.

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Good morning, I'm Steph. Thank you so much for being along with Spirit FM on this Saturday of a holiday weekend. If you are just finding us because maybe you're traveling through the area, well, thank you. I'm very excited to have you along with me and learning some interesting home improvement tips, because coming up in just two songs, I have a fun DIY project for you.

sometimes that specific piece of decor you're looking for just isn't working and you need to DIY a version of it. Hey, my name is Steph. This is your Encouraging Spirit FM. This is the situation that my husband Mike and I find ourselves in. There is this really pretty deep blue color he painted in part of his bathroom, and the cabinets are teal, but they don't go together. And the shower curtain that was in there did not work with either of the blue or the teal together. So we DIY'd a shower curtain. I found a huge bolt of fabric for like $3 at that big thrift store. You know what I mean? And was able to figure out the measurements, sewed the pieces together, did the trim work on it. And then Mike and I went to town doing some spray paint, splatter paint, and just kind of dumping paint all over this in the variety of colors that are needed in order to make that blue he painted make sense.

0: caps are flying, cameras are flashing, and hearts are full this graduation season. And whether it's pre-K, middle school, high school, or college, every graduate deserves to be celebrated. 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
1: This day is sponsored by Lynn in Newcastle in honor of her grandson Ryan's 10th birthday. Lynn says, "We love you, buddy. Happy birthday. Today we celebrate your life and thank God for the gift you are to our family. You're a wonderful young man, growing and learning more every single day. You are so caring and so special, and never forget God made you just the way you are, with a passion for life and for living. We're standing behind you as you grow in God and in church, and we're so proud of you, big guy. Happy 10th birthday, Ryan. Love Granny, Daddy, Mom, Josh, and your little brother, Wyatt."
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0: 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My name is Steph. You know, a lot of us spend time worrying about tomorrow or replaying yesterday. Meanwhile, today's sitting right in front of you. It's waiting to be lived. Maybe the gift isn't in having everything figured out, but simply recognizing today for what it is. Psalm 118:24, your spirit verse today. This is the day the Lord has made. We will rejoice and be glad in it.
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It is coming back. Yes. The rescheduled date for this is June 6th. It's at Calvary Assembly of God in Beckley, and the family-friendly pricing, general admission tickets are $20 all in. 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

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It's a day to celebrate your dad or dad-like figure. 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

Jesus. This is your Encouraging Spirit FM with Danny Gokey featuring Corinne Hawthorne, and we all need Jesus. My name is Steph. You know, let's be honest, some days are easier to rejoice in than others, because some days just come with traffic and deadlines, unexpected bills, and way too many emails and text messages. Well, your spirit verse today doesn't say this is the perfect day. It's just a reminder that this day is still a gift. Psalm 118:24. This is the day the Lord has made. We will rejoice and be glad in it.

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0: 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We'll announce the winner on June 22nd. 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
2: 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Lynn says, "We love you, buddy. Happy birthday. 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You're a wonderful young man, growing and learning more every single day. You are so caring and so special, and never forget, God made you just the way you are, with a passion for life and for living. We're standing behind you as you grow in God and in church, and we're so proud of you, big guy. Happy 10th birthday, Ryan. Love Granny, Daddy, Mom, Josh, and your little brother, Wyatt."
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My name is Steph. 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Seriously, I do believe that cats are just one of those creatures that no matter how big they are, can make themselves really small. My cat Pierogi has been hiding in some unusual spots before. One time, in the middle of the night, I couldn't find him. Searched all over the house. He had crawled up and underneath the recliner. Well, recently, I kept hearing him and couldn't find him. Finally, I moved the curtain to our outside doors back. And there he was, just sitting and chilling. Well, not chilling. He was sunning. The baby was super, super warm, but he was just sitting in the sun, enjoying the visuals of the outdoors.

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Take a breath. 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

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I'm Steph on your Encouraging Spirit FM with Arete Walker and Gospel Song. 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It's a good cup of coffee in the morning, a text from a friend, a sunset on the drive home, or a laugh you didn't expect. Sometimes joy is hiding in ordinary places. Your spirit verse today, Psalm 118:24. This is the day the Lord has made. We will rejoice and be glad in it.

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0: The word of the day is exhausterwhelmulated, the feeling of being exhausted, overwhelmed, and overstimulated, all at the same time. Exhausterwhelmulated.
1: Oh, you are not alone. 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My name is Steph, and this is your Encouraging Spirit FM, and knowing you're not alone might just be that encouragement that you need. 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

When going on a trip that includes flying somewhere, it's an easy souvenir for you to have, your boarding pass. This is your Encouraging Spirit FM. My name is Steph. Your boarding pass, something that is fun to put into a scrapbook or maybe just into an old shoebox, but you get to revisit the memories from it at another time. Well, start saving screenshots and printing those out because your paper boarding passes are going away. This does frustrate me because I really appreciate having that physical piece of paper to hang on to and then also to put away in a shoebox for years later. Actually, a couple years ago when I was making a move, I was going through some of my old paperwork and I found a boarding pass from when my parents and my family moved to the Philippines. And it was a one-way ticket because we didn't know when we were going to be coming back. And this was from 1986.

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Whether staying indoors to beat the heat or going outside to get the vitamin D, there are some hobbies that you can pick up and do just about anywhere. This is your Encouraging Spirit FM. My name is Steph. I am a fellow crafter. You name it on the crafting scale. And if I haven't tried it, I definitely want to. Recently, I picked up doing watercolor painting, and this is something that's easy to travel with. You just need very simple items, so I can do that inside or outside. Crocheting, knitting, again, other hobbies that are crafting that don't take a lot of supplies. Now, something that I do really want to pick up is learning how to do stained glass or glass making. That requires a whole lot of items. These are just my suggestions. What about you? What is a new hobby that you're going to pick up this summer? 888-774-7482. Call or text. What are new hobbies that you want to try and learn? 888-774-7482.

Picture it. The dancing northern lights, hot springs, volcanoes and fjords. It's Iceland. Hey, my name is Steph. This is your Encouraging Spirit FM. Iceland has all of these amazing sights and more. There is an opportunity when you visit Iceland to swim, well, snorkel, between two tectonic plates. It is in Silfra, which is located in Þingeyjar, if I said that right, National Park. It's known as the Heart of Iceland, and it is an amazing historical and geological place that you can go and snorkel. You're snorkeling between Eurasia and North America. So it's between two continents. Now, the water is only 35 degrees Fahrenheit. So you definitely get bundled up to do this. And when I visited Iceland a few years ago, I wanted to try this, but it was in January. And so the idea of getting out of the water that was already super cold into super cold air just wasn't on my bucket list at that time.

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Hey there, my name is Steph. Happiness often depends on circumstances because joy is different than happiness. 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Your spirit verse today, Psalm 118:24. 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

0: Hello, what's wrong with the TV? You push the input button to number 4. No, that's number 3. You know what? 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
1: 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As a geriatric millennial, this is a conversation I've had with my parents often. But it usually goes on a lot longer before I get to the, hey, let's just FaceTime. And then inevitably it's, well, the button won't work. I see you calling me, but it's not working for me to hit the button to answer. Yeah, then sometimes just pictures revert or, okay, let me hang up and I'm just going to hit the FaceTime button. But it was interesting. I had this conversation with my mom the other day because we were laughing about it. And my mom, Kathy, said, you know, this is what it was like with your grandma Lillian. It was always, okay, you have to hit this button. That's now you hit the power button. And then eventually my mom just taped off the remote for my grandma so that the only things that she could get to was the power and the volume and the channel buttons.
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Hi there, my name is Steph. The graduation celebration is back at Spirit FM, and we want to remind seniors of all ages, yes, pre-K all the way through college, that you are loved and you're being cheered on. 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

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Hi there, I'm Steph. Before you rush into the next thing this afternoon, take a moment and pause. You woke up today, you have breath in your lungs, you have another opportunity to love people, to make a difference, and to experience some of God's grace, and that is all worth celebrating. Your spirit verse, Psalm 118:24. 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

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I'm Steph. This is your Encouraging Spirit FM. Thank you so much for being along with Spirit FM, whether for a moment or for a long time. Stay tuned. Doug is back. He's in next, and he will be taking you through the rest of your afternoon, bringing you some more encouragement and new music and great music like this one. It's Lauren Daigle. Let it be a hallelujah.

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Is the Lord. So glad you're here on Spirit FM. I'm Doug. Thanks so much for listening today. I've been hanging out on Good Morning Radio this week while Jess is out on vacation, but I'm back here in the afternoon with you on this Saturday. Hope you are doing well. Hope you feel God's presence every single time you turn on Spirit FM. Hope you're having a great weekend. Here's CeCe Winans with Worthy of It All.

We love bringing you new music right here on Spirit FM. So glad you're here today, and we have brand new music from We Are Messengers, and it is the great reminder of the verse in 1 Corinthians that reminds us faith, hope, and love. And it's a powerful reminder of that and a great song as well. So if you need a little encouragement right here, it's We Are Messengers, faith, hope, love.

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Glad you stopped by on Spirit FM. I'm Doug. Our Spirit verse for today is coming from Psalm 118, verse 24. It says, "This is the day the Lord has made. We will rejoice and be glad in it." So much to be thankful for. So many blessings in life. Here's Matt Redman with 10,000 Reasons. Bless the

Zach Williams, that's Rescue Story on your Encouraging Spirit FM. If you're new to the Spirit FM family, my name is Doug. 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The shout outs are resuming next week. So yes, make sure you go ahead, get them signed up. We would love to hear from you. And if you want to get more details, head on over to spiritfm.com.

Hey, Doug, thank you so much for listening to your encouraging Spirit FM. And maybe you're in a season right now where you are needing to turn back to God. You know, there's so many examples of this. And one of the great examples is even in the book of Acts, you know, repent, then turn to God so that your sins may be wiped out, that times of refreshing may come from the Lord. You see, God is not that far from you. God is right there. He is just looking for you to draw back to himself and to find peace in that season.

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0: There are things that kids say that you could never come up with yourself. You're listening to Spirit FM with me, Doug. So for those of you that don't know, my wife and I, we have a three-year-old. Her name is Riley. And Riley is a very funny girl. She is kind of growing into her personality as she gets older and older. And one of the things that we were talking about recently is how Riley is a boy's name and a girl's name. And Riley had this funny thought of, you know, maybe when I get older, I can find a boy named Riley and I can get married to a Riley. And this was such a funny thing for her. She was laughing. She was cracking up. She thought it was hilarious. And I was just thinking, you know, that would be kind of funny.
1: Oh.

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Crowder, that's come as you are. So glad you are here on your Encouraging Spirit FM. I'm Doug, and we are called to rejoice in all things, and that's why I love our spirit verse for today. It says, "This is the day the Lord has made. We will rejoice and be glad in it." Here's John Reddick with "No Fear." That's our spirit verse from Psalm 118, verse 24.

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Appreciate you listening to Spirit FM. My name is Doug. My wife and I, we have a 5-year-old. Her name's Reagan. And one of the things that Reagan absolutely loves to do is read chapter books. And even our 3-year-old is getting to the place where she really enjoys chapter books as well. So I'm trying to figure out a good chapter book series for the summer to read with them. I want to hear from you. 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A good chapter book series for a 5-year-old and a 3-year-old. 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

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Take a breath. 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

0: Whenever there is a question of what to do or an opinion that's needed, I always know I can go to the Spirit FM family. Glad you stopped by on Spirit FM. I'm Doug, and I want to hear from you. What is a good chapter book suggestion for my wife and I to read to our 5-year-old and 3-year-old this summer? 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We got Debbie on the phone. Debbie, what do you have for me?
1: I'm doing a series with my grandson, who's 5, called Nate the Great. There's 31 books out there. I didn't know they were out there when I was teaching. My grandson's not reading yet. He just sounds out 3-4-letter words. But the high-frequency words are repeated throughout the books. What I really like about it is that the second half of the book is activities that you can tie into the story, recipes and fun things in other areas. And there is some read aloud in there with informational stuff and facts. I think it's really great. I wish I had known about the series Nate the Great when I was teaching second grade. My grandson's not a reader yet, but he's ready. And his name is Nate. So what better to read than Nate the Great? Hope this helps you.
0: I love that. Nate the Great, reading it with Nate. It makes a lot of sense. So I'm going to have to check this one out as well. Great suggestions. I want to hear from you. What's a good chapter book series for a 5-year-old and a 3-year-old that my wife and I can read this summer? You can call, you can text 888-774-7482.

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You've probably heard it said before, and it says this in the Bible as well, that man was not created to do life alone. If you're new to the Spirit FM family, thank you for listening. My name is Doug, and I never really knew exactly what this meant. I mean, I knew what it meant, but it was lived out in a very real way this past weekend. My wife and I, we have a one-year-old. Her name is Remy, and we were at a birthday party in Lynchburg, and on our way home, we heard the sound that comes from a one-year-old seat that you don't really want to hear. Yes, she had a mess in her diaper and outside of the diaper as well. And she looks at me and she says, you know, at least we get to do this together. And I said, that is so true, because if you're doing this alone, I am sorry. It is hard. It is difficult. But doing even this messy, crazy life together is kind of a fun thing.

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Spirit FM. My name is Doug. Our spirit verse for today says, "This is the day the Lord has made. Let us rejoice and be glad in it." That's coming from Psalm 118, verse 24. That's our spirit verse today. Here's Cutlass with "King of My Heart."

0: Take a moment and think about something in your car that it might surprise somebody if they knew it was in there. You're listening to Spirit FM with me, Doug. There's a viral moment that's played out on social media that has people asking questions. So there was a mom, her name's Meredith, and she recently was looking for some ranch dressing in their house. And she said, "We don't have any more. I'm going to have to go to the store." Well, her 17-year-old daughter, Sophia, disappeared for a moment and then came back with her car ranch. And what this was ranch dressing that Sophia had stored in the car just in case of emergencies. And Sophia then went on to share that having car ranch is important. And the comments on this social media post got really crazy quick. One person said, "I have car ranch, car ketchup, car forks, car spoons, car knives, car Chick-fil-A sauce, car Advil, whatever you need." And I just wonder, should this stuff all be stored in the car? I think you could put a cabinet in your house for it.
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So glad you're here. That's Colton Dixon with Build a Boat. And don't forget to sign up your dad for our Father's Day contest. It is going to be going on through June 18th. That's when we're going to pick the winner. We're going to announce it on the afternoon show on June 22nd. And you just don't want to miss this. It is going to be a great time. So make sure you check it out. All you have to do is share with us your dad's name and some advice he gave you. We'd love to give him a shout out as well. So head on over to spiritfm.com. 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

You've probably heard it said before that if you look hard enough, you can see God at work. Appreciate you listening to Spirit FM. My name is Doug, and I agree with that, but I also disagree because I think sometimes you don't have to look very hard at all to see God working. And that's something I'm really trying to be a little bit more in tune with because it's easy for me to just kind of go through life, not really worried about what's happening or how things are going or even see where God is moving. And then I can miss out on those blessings. I can miss out on seeing him move in a way that I didn't expect, but it's even more powerful and more amazing than I can imagine. So that's where I'm trying to slow down and focus to see where God is working.

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2: What works? It begins especially with what is revealed in Scripture. He created this world, and it was good. He formed a people for Himself based on no merit or might or goodness of their own, but simply because He chose to love them. He rescued them out of slavery in Egypt and led them to the Promised Land. He raised up a king, David, and promised to establish his line forever. When the people rebelled and forgot the Lord, which they did over and over again, He was faithful and just to discipline and call them back to Himself so that they repented. And when they did repent, He forgave and restored. When they persisted in rebellion, He sent prophets, that is, messengers, to call them back to Himself. When their rebellion reached a point of no return, He handed them over to powerful enemies in exile, removing them from the Promised Land. But even then, He did not forget His covenant. He brought them home and kept His promise to establish the line of David by sending His very Son to be the Savior of the world, to be the Prince of Peace and the Lord of eternity. These are some of the broad sweeping works of God, the arc of history in which He has worked. And when we lift our eyes from what Scripture reveals and consider our own lives, as we look back at how we got to where we are today, don't we see the same? We see the mighty acts of God in that makes no sense aside from God ways, and in seemingly mundane daily provision of needs. We begin to recognize His hand at work at every turn of our lives. We realize that we have nothing we were not given. And as we remember, we are moved to rejoice.
0: Author, speaker Barnabas Piper is a pastor at Emmanuel Nashville. 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

There's so much in life to rejoice in, so much hope to be shared. If you're new to the Spirit FM family, my name is Doug. Thank you for being here on this Saturday afternoon. And our spirit verse for today talks about rejoicing in those moments. It's coming from Psalm 118, verse 24. It says, "This is the day the Lord has made. We will rejoice and be glad in it." Here's Elevation Worship with Trust in God.

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Hey, I'm Doug. Thank you so much for listening to your Encouraging Spirit FM. And one of the things that I've realized as a dad of a 5-year-old and a 3-year-old is that they are kids that love to pray. And their prayers are often very simple. But I think there's a lot that I can learn from that in those simple prayers, because those simple prayers are exactly what is on their mind in that moment. It's exactly what's on their heart. It might be what's worrying them. It might be what they're thankful for. It might be what they're excited for. But I'm just trying to think how I can model these simple prayers in my life to just not make things complicated that don't need to be complicated.

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Mandisa, that is Overcomer. You're listening to Spirit FM. My name is Doug. Hope you are having a great Saturday. Hope you're having a great Memorial Day weekend as well. I'll be back tomorrow morning. Yes, tomorrow morning on Made to Worship, hosting it for Jess as she's out on vacation, just encouraging you. So make sure you tune in for that from 6 until noon. All the encouragement you need as you're getting ready for church. Tim's coming in next. He'll keep you company through the rest of your evening. Here's Matthew West with his newest, it's called Good.

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I'm Tim. If we haven't met before, it's great to meet you. And what a great weekend, a Memorial Day weekend, three-day weekend for many. And this weekend, we're honoring those who gave their lives in service of our country. And so, yes, we'll celebrate with a day off work on Monday. We'll celebrate with eating a ton of hot dogs, maybe some pie, maybe a picnic or two. But I'd encourage you to take a little bit of time out to thank the Lord for the many blessings that we have. And I'm so glad you've carved out some time to spend with us here at Spirit FM. 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

And when we get to that realization that we all need Jesus, we live in a wounded world. We're broken people and we need Jesus. And getting to that point is not always easy. And we all have different stories of how God got us there. But once he gets us there and we finally realize, wow, we're not meant to do this by ourselves. It'll be like a light bulb moment, I'm sure. Well, welcome to Memorial Day weekend. Again, my name is Tim. It is great to be along with you. Our spirit verse, it's a short one today, but it packs a punch. It is found in Psalm 118:24, and it talks about today. In fact, it says, this is the day the Lord has made. We will rejoice and be glad in it. So I hope that you're glad that you're listening tonight. I hope that you're glad that God gave you another gift of a day to live, to be impactful on this planet. And I'm glad you're listening. Why should we worry? Well, we shouldn't, according to the Bible. Here's a new artist, Carly Ann Taylor, on your encouraging Spirit FM.

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I have to be honest, I'm glad that our kids are past that stage, but I truly remember it. The diapers, yeah, that's all I'll say. And then the wipes, that they just, we always ran out of them. And so it's just one of those things, it's a high commodity item, so to speak. And so here's an opportunity for us to come alongside moms and dads all over the Spirit FM listening area, and you can be a big part of it as well. 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Can't wait to see what God's going to do through you this year in the diaper drive. 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We're going to be all over the listening area on May 30th. I almost forgot to mention the date. Glad you're listening. Keep me in the moment. This is such an important song from Jeremy Camp. We get so caught up with life that we can miss what's happening right in front of us. Hope that's not happening for you. You're Encouraging Spirit FM. Glad you're listening. I've been

You're encouraging Spirit FM with Josiah Queen and Brandon Lake. Can't steal my joy. Remember that next time Satan knocks on your door and tries to take that moment of joy away from you. I'm Tim. It's great to be with you. You know, Memorial Day weekend is more than just a three-day weekend. In fact, Americans began to recognize this holiday all the way back in 1868. Now, the country established it as a federal holiday back in 1971. So originally, Memorial Day was called Decoration Day. And the holiday started with communities coming together to decorate the graves of those who had passed away during their service to our country. And so today, tomorrow, Monday, through the whole weekend, as we're enjoying those picnics, the hot dogs, the hamburgers, just the fellowship with friends and family, let's honor those who gave their lives in service to our country.

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You're encouraging Spirit FM.

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Hi there, I'm Tim. If we haven't met, it's great to meet you. Happy Memorial Day weekend. Thank you for allowing us to be the soundtrack of your holiday weekend. You know, Father's Day, it's coming up on Sunday, June 21st, so a little less than a month from right now. And Spirit FM wants you to have an opportunity to honor your dad with the Spirit FM's Father's Day contest. 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That's going to be so fun, but don't wait till the last minute. Here's The Way with John Reddick on your encouraging Spirit FM.

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